0: Dit is Joe. 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
1: It's Mr. 305 checking in for the remix. You know they had that 75 Street Brazil. 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

0: 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But there's just one thing, you see. We never ever do nothing nice and easy. 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But we're gonna take the beginning of this song and do it easy. 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It's the way we do Proud Mary. And we rolling on a river. Listen to the story now.
1: Left a good job in the city, working for the man every night and day.

0: This is Joe.
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